0: 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Live your life somewhere between straight lines.
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0: George Burge. Ride, ride, ride. Well, the USA moves to the round of 16 after beating Bosnia last week. The next game is Monday. It'll be Team USA against Belgium in the FIFA World Cup. 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

Hey, I'm Kent Stevens, getting you ready for a fireworks Saturday night. It's the 4th of July, and I've got your soundtrack right here all night. So thanks for letting me hang with you and celebrate America 250 together. Here's Bailey Zimmerman. This is Fall in Love.

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6: Here's a look at your forecast from the National Weather Service on The Big Dog 92.1. This evening into the overnight, you can expect it to be mostly clear with a low around 72 and a calm wind. This has been a look at your forecast from the National Weather Service on The Big Dog 92.1.
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3: 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And we know that hootin' leads to hollerin'. Yeah! 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

That's Tucker Wetmore with Brunette. Man, I see John Party and his wife Summer are getting a divorce. They're splitting up. 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John Party and Summer splitting up.

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1: New truck. 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

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A pickup rolling down a dirt road with a cloud of dust blowing from behind and the music playing loud. That's what country sounds like. 92.1, The Big Dog.

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0: We'll preach from the book of Matthew.
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0: Happy 4th of July. I'm Kent Stevens. Coming up, don't we? Morgan Wallen. Right now it's Ella Langley and Riley Green on the 4th of July.
1: I was all but 22, I think, at the time. I'd been out on the road, lonely at night. And it'd been a while.

0: It's Morgan Wallen with Don't We? Well, Clint Black was scheduled to be in Mississippi this weekend for concerts around America 250, the 4th of July, but he had to cancel. He had done a show and actually had to stop before it was over and leave the stage for a medical emergency. He's going to be fine, but what happened was he had infected tonsils. And so he was admitted to the hospital for IV treatment. He says he's going to be back. And it should be just a couple of weeks before he can get back on the road. Man, that's scary.
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8: Here's a look at your forecast from the National Weather Service on The Big Dog 92.1. This evening into the overnight, you can expect it to be mostly clear with a low around 72 and a calm wind. This has been a look at your forecast from the National Weather Service on The Big Dog 92.1.
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0: Just for the record, we're not country-ish. 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Playing one great song after another.
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First, add a little of this. Then, sprinkle in a bit of this. And then, add a whole bunch of these ones. Finally, mix well, serve, and enjoy daily.

0: Swift and Travis Kelce said no gifts for the wedding. Rhode Island gave them one anyway. A new tax bill. It's called the Taylor Swift tax. They passed this non-owner occupied property tax act, and it levies bigger taxes on properties that aren't primary residences. 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So there's her wedding gift from the state of Rhode Island.
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3: 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Good Damn is a song I wrote with my good friends Brock Berry Hill, Taylor Phillips, and a fella you might know by the name of Hardy. And it's a song about shooting a shot. 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

0: What's up, y'all? It's Brantley Gilbert, and you just heard my new song, Good Damn. Thanks for listening.
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0: Happy 4th of July. I'm Kent Stevens. Thank you for letting me kick the soundtrack for your fireworks tonight. It's Randy Houser, Like a Cowboy. 20 cigarettes or more, it's coming up.
1: Every time I fall, I get back up again.

If you're wondering why a lot of country songs are about trucks, well, it's because no one ever said, "Dang, look at that awesome Prius."

at Camp Stevens. Coming up, it is Straight for the Heart from Alexandra Key, a new artist on your 4th of July. In 6 minutes, here's Love You Anyway. It's Luke Combs.

0: It's Alexandra Key. Straight for the Heart is her debut single. Blame it on your 4th of July soundtrack. I'm Kent Stevens. Hey, do you watch the evening news? ABC is number one. Most recent rating, 7.5 million total viewers. NBC came in second. NBC had 6.3. And CBS is third with 4 million. Although they've been below the 4 million mark and saw a bump in their ratings in this most recent report. So even though they're third place, they're looking at some good news.
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12: Here's a look at your forecast from the National Weather Service on the Big Dog 92.1. This evening into the overnight, you can expect it to be mostly clear with a low around 72 and a calm wind. This has been a look at your forecast from the National Weather Service on the Big Dog 92.1.
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And we, along with a little help from Nashville, make great country music. All we need now is you and yours. Here, enjoy another great country song.

0: That's Beautiful Things from Megan Maroney. Well, I'll tell you, if you were able to drive by Carrie Underwood's farm and look at her 4th of July display, you'd say, that's beautiful. 1,800 American flags along the fence of her farm in Tennessee. Carrie Underwood, one of the artists who is not afraid to admit that she's proud to be an American. Gary Sinise is another one.
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The Big Dog.

A pickup rolling down a dirt road with a cloud of dust blowing from behind and the music playing loud. That's what country sounds like. 92.1, The Big Dog.

0: That's Ella Langley. It's called Be Her. So with all the talk over the past few weeks about, well, it's been more than a few weeks, about Taylor Swift and Travis Kelce's wedding and Madison Square Garden, I was wondering how much it costs to rent out Madison Square Garden. And it really depends on the event and the extent of, I guess, what you're using, the facilities you're using at the garden. But $1 million is a good average price. $1 million. It's done for different types of things. They can do it for corporate events, graduations, performances, film shoots, photo shoots, press conferences, fashion shows, and private parties, all according to their website.
1: The U.S. Treasury quietly released its official financial report for 2025. It appears by its own numbers, the U.S. government seems insolvent. It's reported that the Treasury shows about $6 trillion in assets and over $47 trillion in liabilities. Add it all up, and it looks like the U.S. owes more than $130 trillion it doesn't have. 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
7: Here's a look at your forecast from the National Weather Service on The Big Dog 92.1. This evening into the overnight, you can expect it to be mostly clear with a low around 72 and a calm wind. This has been a look at your forecast from the National Weather Service on The Big Dog 92.1.
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red, white, and blue, flapping in the wind at a Friday night football game. That's what country sounds like. 92.1, The Big Dog.

Now, we'd like to share our favorite recipe for a good time. First, add a little of this. Then, sprinkle in a bit of this. And then, add a whole bunch of these ones. Finally, mix well, serve, and enjoy daily.

0: Luke Bryan, Crash My Party. You know, while it's off the headlines, things in Venezuela are still dire. Search and rescue continues just the other day. 8 days after the twin earthquakes, a dog was rescued, still alive from underneath some rubble, had been trapped there for 8 days. Hopefully that dog's going to be okay, and prayers for any living creature, human or otherwise, who's still stuck under all that rubble. It's just awful.
1: Have you found the perfect church yet? Well, keep on looking. In our community are many fine churches, and if you have a church home, I urge you to get involved in it. But if you don't have a church home, let me personally invite you to visit us anytime at the Blessed Hope Fellowship, 315 Erin Street, the Stone Church just behind the City of Morganton Municipal Auditorium. We're a small congregation where you never feel like a stranger. Our people are loving, compassionate, caring. And walking in, you immediately feel the presence of God. We enjoy blended music, the great hymns of our faith, as well as choruses. And we have lots of great special music. I preach the Word of God without compromise. Our fellowship is a community of caring Christians. We support

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1: A John Deere sitting on a hillside with a small bird perched on a stack. That's what country sounds like. 92.1, The Big Dog.

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Blake Shelton's on the radio with Gwen Stefani, his wife. California girl out on the ranch with Blake. Happy anywhere.

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0: It's Luke Combs with Be By You. Everybody's talking about Taylor and Travis. You know, Taylor's mom helped set her up with him. He had said publicly that he'd like to meet her. She got word of that and was told by some people that he loved his mom. And, well, her mom loved that he loves his mom, and she went to work and set the two up. Now, look where that led.
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8: Here's a look at your forecast from the National Weather Service on The Big Dog 92.1. Overnight, it will be mostly clear with a low around 72. For your Sunday, sunny and hot with a high near 98 and a light and variable wind. This has been a look at your forecast from the National Weather Service on The Big Dog 92.1.

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We know that country music leads to hootin'. Woo! And we know that hootin' leads to hollerin'. Yeah! And you know, yeah! A little hootin' and hollerin' never hurt anybody.

that is Don't We for Morgan Wallen on your 4th of July weekend. I love the 4th on a Saturday because we start the weekend on Friday with celebrations and keep celebrating all the way through Sunday. I'm Kent Stevens. God bless you and God bless America. Let's do all the good we can in all the ways we can. I'll see you soon.

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The Big Dog. The Big Dog.

0: So, just for the record, we're not country-ish. We're country all the way. Yeah! Playing one great song after another.
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Hello there, it's me, Shannon. Shannon Black, I'm back. How was that 4th of July celebration? You still up doing the dang thing? Why not? America's turning 250. Got Zach Brown Band now. Chicken Fried.

0: If you're wondering why a lot of country songs are about trucks, well, it's because no one ever said, dang, look at that awesome Prius.
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0: We know that country music leads to hootin'. Woo! And we know that hootin' leads to hollerin'. Yeah! And you know? A little hootin' and hollerin' never hurt anybody.
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Hello there. How are you? If you are leaving, I know it's still, you know, middle of the night after a whole bunch of 4th of July celebrations. Remember, please don't drink and drive. Morgan Wallen, I got better.

Just for the record, we're not country-ish. We're country all the way. Yeah! Playing one great song after another.

Kenny Chesney's got a new album coming out later this year, Silver Sands Marina. And the new single is called Silver Sands Marina, self-titled. And here's Take Her Home.

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2: Here's a look at your forecast from the National Weather Service on the Big Dog 92.1. Overnight, it will be mostly clear with a low around 72. For your Sunday, sunny and hot with a high near 98 and a light and variable wind. This has been a look at your forecast from the National Weather Service on the Big Dog 92.1.

And now, we'd like to share our favorite recipe for a good time. First, add a little of this. Then, sprinkle in a bit of this. And then, add a whole bunch of these ones. Finally, mix well, serve, and enjoy daily. 92.1 The

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1: Hey y'all, it's Zach John King, and this is my new song, Get to Drinking. The story behind Get to Drinking is about a relationship that I had in the past that after a few Jack and Cokes, I started to paint it with rose-colored glasses, started to act like it wasn't my fault for letting things get so bad. I think everybody feels that way at some point in a relationship. It's a song that covers a sad topic with really upbeat and

0: Hey y'all, Zach John King, and that was my new song, Get to Drinking.
1: We're celebrating 250 years of freedom with the Stars and Stripes and the songs you love. 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

A John Deere sitting on a hillside with a small bird perched on the stack. That's what country sounds like. 92.1, The Big Dog.

Ella Langley, be her. If she can go incognito or undercover during city stops on her tour, she loves to go to vintage shops and thrift shops. She's like, that is totally what I love to do. I got to check and see what's out there. During city stops on her tour, she loves to go to vintage shops and thrift shops. 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Apparently, she has a thing for a lot of bags and jackets. Luke Bryan, now, rain is a good thing.

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Well, hello there. How are you? It's me, Shannon, ShannonBlack995 on socials. I haven't been to the Sphere this summer or last summer to see Kenny Chesney's show there, but man, have I watched those videos. They're all over social media. It is such an immersive experience. It looks absolutely amazing. And I have coworkers who went last year and this year and said, if you get a chance, you got to go see it.

0: Wheat and hops make beer. 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

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That's what country sounds like. 92.1, The Big Dog.

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1: Sam Hunt, 23. It is already Sunday Fun Day, July 5th. July is Baked Bean Month, Ice Cream Month, Grilling Month, Horseradish Month, Hot Dog Month, and today's my mom's birthday. So happy birthday, Mom.

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There, good morning. How are you? What you doing up this early? How was the 4th of July celebration? You still doing okay? You ready for a chill Sunday fun day? What you gonna do today? Shannon Black 995 on socials. Let me know what's up.

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1: Hey, this is Blake Shelton, and my new song, Let Him In Anyway, is out right now. 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
1: A John Deere sitting on a hillside with a small bird perched on the stack. That's what country sounds like. 92.1, The Big Dog.

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Corey Kenton, Co Wetzel, Rocky Mountain Low. Nothing but highs today. That's all we're going to do. We're going to put on a big old smile and go take on the day. Thompson Square now for our Sunday fun day. Are you going to kiss me?

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If she doesn't say us, well then, time for a new phone.

John Party had the honor last week of inviting Rhett Akins to become a member of the Grand Ole Opry. I truly thought Rhett Akins was already a member. Congratulations.

A pickup rolling down a dirt road with a cloud of dust blowing from behind and the music playing loud. That's what country sounds like. 92.1, The Big Dog.

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All we need now is you and yours. 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

And now, we'd like to share our favorite recipe for a good time. First, add a little of this. Then, sprinkle in a bit of this. And then, add a whole bunch of these ones. Finally, mix well, serve, and enjoy daily. 92.1, The Big Dog.

this early Sunday morning cruise, and that is Chris Young with those voices. Well, yesterday we celebrated America's 250th birthday, and some big history was made yesterday as well. See you.

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The red, white, and blue flapping in the wind at a Friday night football game. 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

0: Cassidy with his latest called Carry On. Well, I can't get enough of it. Hundreds gathered along Magic Island on Friday to watch solo rower Kelsey complete her record-breaking journey. It all came to an end, and what a spectacular end it was as she made her way from California to Hawaii solo, and she did it in just 43 days. She is now the youngest and the fastest woman to make that journey, also the first woman from the U.S. to do it. And even bigger news, well, she shattered the previous men's outright record by over a week. Congratulations to Kelsey. Progressive Insurance protects your family, your phone, and your furry friends with life, electronic device, and pet health insurance.
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Luke Bryan's got a lot going on this summer. He's got that Double Down Tour 2026 co-headlining with Jason Aldean. That gets underway on August 1st. But this Thursday, he's back out on the road again with his Word on the Street Tour. Another

0: I Can't Love You Anymore. That is Ella Langley with Morgan Wallen. You know, there have been so many fantastic images coming out of the 4th of July from across the country. But one image I cannot get over is the images of the New York Harbor hosting the Sail 4th 250 Parade of Ships, featuring over 40 historic tall ships and modern naval vessels from more than 20 countries. Have you seen some of those images? They're absolutely magnificent.
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10: For Big Dog 92.1, here is a check in your forecast on your Sunday. Partly sunny skies today with a chance of some rain. High temperature near 98 degrees. Low overnight, 73. Chance of rain on Monday with a high temperature near 94. That's a look at your forecast from the National Weather Service.
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0: Eli Young Band, that is Crazy Girl. Megan Maroney before that. You know, there's a few things in this life that we cannot escape no matter how hard we try, right? And ladies, here's a few of those things that we have to face. Taxes, of course, death, and then turning into our mothers. I remembered when I was younger, I was like, I am never going to be like my mom. Well, most women start to morph into their moms at the ripe age of 31, a transformation which, according to a survey found, is typically coincides with the time that a woman becomes a mom. I know as I age and get older, I look in the mirror some days and I can see my mom staring back at me. But you know what? I'm okay with it.
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3: It's Cole Swindell. This is my brand new song, Girl Dad. My new single, Girl Dad, is very special to me for many reasons, you know, becoming a father, but also missing my own father. I think that's where the idea came from. You see the title, and I don't think you know what the song's about, but for me, it's just, you know, going back to visit my dad at his grave and updating him on my life and all the great things that have happened. And I wish, you know, he was here to see him. I know he can, but I wish I could see him see it, you know.
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0: Hey y'all, I'm Cole Swindell. You just heard Girl Dad.
1: So, just for the record, we're not country-ish. We're country all the way. Yeah! Playing one great song after another.
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0: If it's country music that leads you to drink, then what are you going to do after all the bars are closed? 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

0: Tucker Wetmore with Brunette. Well, now that we've rolled into July, how about some very fascinating July facts that will, well, impress your friends? Yeah, we'll tell you all about it.
1: Well, it was down some street we couldn't even pronounce. We were stuck in the middle, loving every ounce. Tequila was cheap, but the flow we were feeling was real. Neither one of us looking for three little words, unless those three words were do not disturb. Checkout was supposed to be noon, but we slept until 3:00.

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0: out the latest from Lauren Elena. That is called All My Exes. Well, now that we've rolled into July, let's talk about some of these fascinating facts about the month of July. Who knows? Maybe this is a way for you to impress some of your friends. All right. It was July 6th in 1885 that the first ever rabies vaccine was administered. It was 1945 on July 16th that the first atomic bomb test was detonated in New Mexico. But here's the one that might be the most important. It happened on this date. In 1946, the first bikini debuted. 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

0: Although it was named one of the best albums of the year, the album Southside from Sam Hunt did not win any awards. But boy, this was a big hit. Body Like a Back Rub.
1: Got a girl from the south side, got braids in her hair. 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

0: And that is Lokash with Wrong Hearts. Well, summer is about to get a little more interesting. Get ready for season 28 of Big Brother, this season known as Big Brother Time Trip, where they turn time into the ultimate twist. What exactly does that mean? We're going to have to tune in and check it out. The new season gets underway on Thursday.
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8: For Big Dog 92.1, here is a check in your forecast on your Sunday. Partly sunny skies today with a chance of some rain, high temperature near 98 degrees, a low overnight of 73. Chance of rain on Monday with a high temperature near 94. That's a look at your forecast from the National Weather Service.
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Well, that is Morgan Wallen. Tim McGraw before that. And Tim was a part of Nashville's July 4th celebration last night. Did you catch the fun? It was Disney Celebrates American Nashville Star Spangled

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And that weird smell from the fireworks, too. 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

Tonight Looks Good on You. That is Jason Aldean, and soccer summer continues, and we have now rolled into the round of 16 as of yesterday. So when does the U.S. men's national soccer team play? I think I've got that answer coming up. But first, here's Justin Moore. There was

We know that country music leads to hootin'. Woo! And we know that hootin' leads to hollerin'. Yeah! And you know, yeah! A little hootin' hollerin' never hurt anybody.

We know that country music leads to hootin'. Woo! And we know that hootin' leads to hollerin'. Yeah! And you know? Yeah! A little hootin' hollerin' never hurt anybody.

0: Chevy Silverado, that is Bailey Zimmerman, the Zac Brown Band before that. Well, where's my soccer fans? Because World Cup action continues today. The round of 16 got underway yesterday. So we've got two matches today. Brazil taking on Norway and Mexico taking on England. Those are your two games today. Going to be good games right there. The men's team, the men's national team will play tomorrow up against Belgium. That game taking place at Lumen Field in Seattle as the World Cup continues with the round of 16. Progressive Insurance. 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

0: Sunday Morning Cruise underway. Hi there, I'm Tony Cruz, and thank you so very much for spending a little bit of your day with me. I appreciate it. Here we go with Morgan Wallen.
1: I say

0: Megan Maroney with Beautiful Things. Well, did you hear the legend of Joey Chestnut continues? He is now the 18-time Nathan's Hot Dog Eating Contest champion. It's an annual event on the 4th of July, and after blowing out the competition, well, he once again wins this year. And this time he did it by downing 66 hot dogs and buns. Not just the hot dogs and the buns in just 10 minutes. And all of a sudden, I'm no longer hungry.
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10: For Big Dog 92.1, here is a check in your forecast on your Sunday. Partly sunny skies today with a chance of some rain. High temperature near 98 degrees. Low overnight, 73. Chance of rain on Monday with a high temperature near 94. That's a look at your forecast from the National Weather Service.
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0: 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It's not just home on the range anymore. 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

0: Take a back road. That is Rodney Adkins. Might be good advice because there is a lot of people traveling today getting home from the 4th of July holiday. In fact, they expected more than 72 million people to travel over the holiday weekend, 61.4 million of them on the road. So if you are headed out today to head back home, you're not alone. That's right. They say that the roads will be the emptiest before 11 a.m. The worst traffic, of course, from noon until 6 p.m. Again, if you're on the road today, well, you're not alone. And please pack your patience and, well, keep the radio on. We'll be here all day for you.
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0: Straight for the Heart. That is Alexandra Kay. Well, now that we've rolled into July, this is a very good month for nature. Fireflies are often most visible during warm July evenings in many parts of the world. Many species of butterflies will be reaching their peak populations this month, and July is typically the peak blooming season for many wildflowers. And that means a whole lot of allergies too, right?
1: $5,000. 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

0: Wheat and hops make beer, corn and charred oak barrels make bourbon, and we, along with a little help from Nashville, make great country music. 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

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Please listen responsibly.

0: I Can't Love You Anymore. That is Ella Langley with Morgan Wallen. Well, I think I heard that 1.75 million people would be on the road this holiday weekend. So that means a lot of folks could be on the road headed home after the 4th of July celebration. So keep that in mind. If you're hitting the road today, you're not the only one, all right? Thank you very much for letting us be a small part of your day, and enjoy the rest of your holiday weekend.
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0: 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Finally, mix well, serve, and enjoy daily.
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Taylor Swift is a married woman. 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I love that they donated $26 million to charities around the country because Taylor's favorite number is 13 times 2. 13 plus 13, 26.

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0: Well, no rumor. It is true. 18 titles. That's what Joey Chestnut holds for the Nathan's Hot Dog Eating Contest. Joey Chestnut, that dude knows how to eat. 66 hot dogs and buns in 10 minutes. Astounding.
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0: So just for the record, we're not country-ish. We're country all the way. Yeah! Playing one great song after another.
1: 92.1, The Big Dog.

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Travis and Taylor, they're married. It's official. It all went down. I can't wait to hear more about it. It sounds like it was an outstanding event. Very

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That's what country sounds like.

0: Well, so again, Taylor and Travis married. I love the guest list. Well, I can't I actually can't believe, but Ryan Reynolds and Blake Lively. I guess Blake, after she, yeah, she and Taylor are just not friends anymore. It's just, that's so sad. But I guess that whole, you know, court situation, whatever. Anyway, so they weren't there. Anyway, I do know, though, that Gigi Hadid was there. Ryan Reynolds, Paul McCartney, Tom Hanks, Bradley Cooper, Selena Gomez, Paul Rudd, Brad Pitt, Bowen Yang. I mean, some people were like, oh, okay, that's so fun and cool. So I guess you just never know. But they said they think there were 1,000 people there, and it's yet it still felt very intimate. So, yeah, all the who's who of, I can't even imagine. So I guess that's what the security was all about. So I'm so glad they're married, and it just seems like it was a great time. Now, where's the honeymoon? 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

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I don't know, you know, who performed. 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Huh. 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
1: 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That video right there, they just, they look so cute and like life was amazing, but this goes to show you, you never know.
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0: and he says he's going to tour probably forever. You know, he just loves it. And I didn't know when I first heard him say that, I'm like, I'm going to work forever too because my kids are expensive. Oh, he means just he loves it so much. My financial reasons. But I do love this job, so don't get me wrong there.
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If you're wondering why a lot of country songs are about trucks, well, it's because no one ever said, "Dang, look at that awesome Prius."

0: 92.1, Megan Maroney's show is selling out across the country. 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
9: For Big Dog 92.1, here is a check in your forecast for your Sunday afternoon. Chance of showers, high temperature near 98 degrees, a low overnight of 73. Looking ahead to Monday, chance of some rain, with a high temperature near 94. That's a look at your forecast from the National Weather Service.
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0: beer. Yes, the other day I was reading about beer and how people associate it with, well, yeah, drinking beer is an American tradition. I was like, oh, yeah, okay. I mean, I guess when you put it like that, you know, and then of course they associate it with 4th of July and barbecues and stuff like that. But let's celebrate tradition.
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0: 101.1, the only friend of mine. Okay, Lainey Wilson isn't a friend of mine. If she knew me, she would be my friend. Just saying. But that has gotten married in a cave in Sedona, Arizona. I think that's just so cool.
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12: For Big Dog 92.1, here is a check in your forecast for your Sunday afternoon. Chance of showers, high temperature near 98 degrees, a low overnight of 73. Looking ahead to Monday, chance of some rain with a high temperature near 94. That's a look at your forecast from the National Weather Service.
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0: wish that this weekend would continue on and on and on, maybe through this whole next week. Can we have July 4th month off? That'd be great. I don't quite know how that works, but I guess if everybody were off, then how would things, how would the world function? So maybe not.
1: 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Are you ready for the biggest rodeo in the Southeast? 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
1: 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Then a country song came on.
0: Then what are you gonna do after all the bars are closed?
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The Big Dog.

0: So, just for the record, we're not country-ish. 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Yeah! 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
1: 92.1, The Big Dog.

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Yeah! 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

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Children of a man that was out of town. He parked his Ferrari 488 GTB and went on a business trip. It was a $530,000 car, and these kids turned it into a slide. They used it as a slide. The guy found scratches and cracked a bumper when he returned. Repair cost $4,324. I'm surprised only that much. And the kid's parents only offered $147.

0: 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I mean, there are many versions of Ella Langley, and I really enjoy them all. So keep it going.
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11: For Big Dog 92.1, here is a check in your forecast for your Sunday afternoon. Chance of showers, high temperature near 98 degrees, a low overnight of 73. Looking ahead to Monday, chance of some rain with a high temperature near 94. That's a look at your forecast from the National Weather Service.
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Corn and charred oak barrels make bourbon. And we, along with a little help from Nashville, make great country music. All we need now is you and yours. Here, enjoy another great country song.

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Good Damn is a song I wrote with my good friends Brock Berry Hill, Taylor Phillips, and a fella you might know by the name of Hardy. And it's a song about shooting your shot. Long story short. Hope y'all dig it.

0: What's up, y'all? It's Brantley Gilbert, and you just heard my new song, Good Damn. Thanks for listening.
1: It's true. 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

0: Now, we'd like to share our favorite recipe for a good time. First, add a little of this. Then, sprinkle in a bit of this. And then, add a whole bunch of these ones. Finally, mix well, serve, and enjoy daily.
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A John Deere sitting on a hillside with a small bird perched on the stack. That's what country sounds like.

0: Carry on? Well, that's what he said, and that is Kenny Chesney. You know, we've had a lot going on this holiday weekend, so it might be the perfect way to wrap up the weekend. How about a little NASCAR action? It's happening. A little fun tonight at Chicagoland. Check out Denny Hamlin. I think we can just call him the king of qualifying at this point. He beat Kyle Larson by 0.001 second to claim his fourth pole of the season and his third straight oval track pole, but it was his first at Chicagoland. So don't miss it. The Eero 400 at Chicagoland tonight, and only 8 races left to set the 16-driver chase field. 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

0: Big Dog 92.1, and that is Hardy with Eric Church, Morgan Wallen, and Tim McGraw. What a great collaboration that is. That is called MacArthur. Hardy recently said when he moved to Nashville, he moved to town to write, and he wanted to write a song for Blake Shelton. Well, Blake Shelton has got a new single out called Let Him In Anyway, and Hardy co-wrote that single.
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8: For Big Dog 92.1, here is a check in your forecast for your Sunday afternoon. Chance of showers, high temperature near 98 degrees, a low overnight of 73. Looking ahead to Monday, chance of some rain with a high temperature near 94. That's a look at your forecast from the National Weather Service.
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0: I Can't Love You Anymore. That is Ella Langley with Morgan Wallen. And don't look now, but we're just 4 days away from season 28 of Big Brother. Gets underway on Thursday. It is being known as Big Brother Time Trip. This season turns time into the ultimate twist. And somebody's going to walk out of that house as the winner of $750,000.
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0: 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Straight line. Straight into forever with you. And good times.
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Well, there was a lot of people that are headed home after their 4th of July excursions today. So we've got a lot of people on the road. Just be safe out there. And thank you very much for letting us be a small part of your day. Here we go with Morgan Wallen.

0: Big Dog 92.1. That is Jason Aldean and Don't Tell on Me. Keith Urban before that. By the way, Keith Urban will be kicking off the 2026 Good Morning America Summer Concert Series this Friday.
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10: For Big Dog 92.1, here is a check in your forecast for your Sunday afternoon. Chance of showers, high temperature near 98 degrees, a low overnight of 73. Looking ahead to Monday, chance of some rain with a high temperature near 94. That's a look at your forecast from the National Weather Service.
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0: And that is Justin Moore with Backwoods Hardy before that. And for you soccer fans, we've got two more games happening on Monday. The round of 16 continues with Portugal and Spain. And yes, the men's U.S. national team back in business on Monday, taking on Belgium. Then there's two games on Tuesday, and then we roll into the quarterfinals on Thursday.
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0: Yo, it's Russell Dickerson, and that was Worth Your Wild.
1: So, just for the record, we're not country-ish. We're country all the way. Yeah! Playing one great song after another. 92.1, The Big Dog.

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0: And now, we'd like to share our favorite recipe for a good time. First, add a little of this. Then, sprinkle in a bit of this. And then, add a whole bunch of these ones. Finally, mix well, serve, and enjoy daily.
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That is called Be Her. You know, they say timing is everything, and Taylor Swift's timing seems to be on point.

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Corn and charred oak barrels make bourbon. And we, along with a little help from Nashville, make great country music. All we need now is you and yours. Here, enjoy another great country song.

Well, about a week ago, Thomas Rhett got to witness something pretty darn special, and that was the moment that his father, Rhett Akins, was asked to become a member of the Grand Ole Opry. It's something that his father has dreamt about since he was a little boy, and that will be happening a little later this year for Rhett Akins.

0: I knew it. I knew you. That is Taylor Swift here on Big Dog 92.1. Speaking of Taylor, before Taylor and Travis tied the knot on Friday, they actually made a $26 million donation to 20 different charities around the country, several of them being food banks, including Brad Paisley and his wife, actress Kimberly Williams Paisley, and their nonprofit referral-based free grocery store called The Store that is in Nashville. Also a $2 million donation to Dolly Parton's Imagination Library.
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10: For Big Dog 92.1, here is a check in your forecast for your Sunday afternoon. Chance of showers, high temperature near 98 degrees, a low overnight of 73. Looking ahead to Monday, chance of some rain with a high temperature near 94. That's a look at your forecast from the National Weather Service.
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0: Beautiful things. Well, that is Megan Maroney. We've seen a lot of beautiful things over the last couple of days with the 4th of July, but it's been a little tougher at the box office this weekend for Minions and Monsters. Got off to a little bit of a shaky start, and it looks like by the time the weekend is over with, they may struggle to actually meet what Despicable Me 4 did 2 years ago. That took in about $75 million in its first weekend. It looks like Minions and Monsters may hit the $65 million mark, but we'll have to wait and see after today.
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honor of America's 250-year anniversary, we're stretching a one-day holiday into an entire weekend of celebration. Ah, what the heck. Take Monday off, too. Happy birthday, America.

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0: If you're wondering why a lot of country songs are about trucks, well, it's because no one ever said, dang, look at that awesome Prius.
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down to one. That is Luke Bryan. Hi there, I'm Tony Cruz, keeping you company on this Sunday cruise. And just a week or so ago, Thomas Rhett got to witness something that was very special. We'll tell you all about it coming up, but first here is Ella Langley and Choose in Texas.

Go ahead and ask Siri, which radio station plays the best country music? If she doesn't say us, well then, time for a new phone.

We know that country music leads to hootin'. Woo! And we know that hootin' leads to hollering. And you know, a little hootin' and hollering never hurt anybody.

0: That is Luke Combs, who's currently in Europe on the European leg of his My Kind of Saturday Night tour. Well, Thomas Rhett recently got to witness something pretty special when his father, Rhett Akins, was asked to become a member of the Grand Ole Opry. Thomas took to social media afterwards, admitting that his dad had had this dream to be a member of the Grand Ole Opry since he was a little boy. Well, that dream is now coming true for his father later this year. 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

0: Dog 92.1, and that is Morgan Wallen with Don't We. Well, if you've watched any soccer in the last couple of weeks, have you noticed that in the World Cup, there's a lot of athletes wearing shoes that are pink? Now, according to shoe manufacturers, athletes associate pink with confidence and standing out. And that's why they're wearing the pink shoes. All right, guess it makes sense.
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11: Here's what you can expect from your forecast according to the National Weather Service on The Big Dog 92.1. There will be a 30% chance of showers and thunderstorms before 8 p.m., partly cloudy with a low around 71. This has been a look at your forecast from the National Weather Service on The Big Dog 92.1.
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That's what country sounds like.

0: Drive Your Truck. That is Lee Bryce, Chase Matthew. Before that, Thomas Rhett, ready to hit the road in just 4 days. It is the soundtrack to your life tour that kicks off right there in his hometown of Nashville.
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0: If you're wondering why a lot of country songs are about trucks, well, it's because no one ever said, dang, look at that awesome Prius.
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Kent Coetzel. That is called Rocky Mountain Low. Hi there, I'm Tony Cruz. And let's talk about the month of July, which happens to be a great time for nature. And for me, well, a great time for allergies, too. You'll get it.

0: South of Sanity. That is Zach Top. All right, now that we've rolled into July, let's talk about a great time for nature, because you've got fireflies that are most often visible during warm July evenings in many parts of the world. You've got many species of butterflies that are reaching their peak populations this month. Also in July, it's typically the peak blooming season for wildflowers, which means the peak blooming season for my allergies. 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

couple after showing up on the stage together during the CMA Fest. I think everybody's excited about 2027 because they've promised they will be back on the stage again in 2027 together. That'll be a great time. Florida Georgia Line, and get your shine on.

0: Easy to Love, that is the latest from Dustin Lynch. Jelly Roll before that. Well, we've had a fun holiday weekend, and I think the best way to wrap up this fun holiday weekend is with a NASCAR race, and that is actually underway right now at Chicagoland. Remember, after tonight's race, only 7 races left to set the 16-driver Chase Field.
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10: Here's what you can expect from your forecast according to the National Weather Service on The Big Dog 92.1. There will be a 30% chance of showers and thunderstorms before 8 p.m., partly cloudy with a low around 71. This has been a look at your forecast from the National Weather Service on The Big Dog 92.1.
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0: Her latest number one, that is Ella Langley with Be Her. Well, I'm going to roll on out of here, but thank you very much for letting me kind of hang out with you today. I hope you've had a fantastic holiday weekend. And as we roll into a brand new week, we'll get out there and make it a great one.
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